0: bad, bad, getting lit. Love you, vibe.
1: Yeah.
0: We the best.
1: Boy.
0: Give me the light.
1: Yeah.
0: And we turn it up every time.
1: Every time.
0: And we bust it up, watch it, I.
1: Watch it.
0: Ha!
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3: 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Todo el fin de semana. 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

0: bad, bad, getting lit. Love your vibe, yeah. 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And we turn it up every time,
1: every time.
0: And we bust it up, watch it, I
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0: Ha!
2: Kimba, how you bad, so?
3: No vas a creer esto. Encontré la mejor cuenta en TikTok. 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
0: Tese, la familia, let's go.